0: God see.
1: A better life with Dr. Sanjay Gupta.
2: Heart disease is still the leading cause of death here in the United States and around the world. But what if there was something you could do earlier in life to reduce the odds of becoming a statistic? Well, here in the United States, tens of millions of adults already take a statin to lower their cholesterol. But new guidance put out by the American College of Cardiology and the American Heart Association now emphasize that treating high cholesterol sooner could significantly reduce a person's lifetime risk of heart attack or stroke. How early are we talking? In your 30s, believe it or not. Of course, you need to talk to your doctor about whether statins are right for you, but you should know that the evidence is really starting to stack up that shows the earlier you get a jump on reducing lifelong exposure to plaque-causing lipids and lipoproteins, the better the odds are going to be for you. Make sure you get your cholesterol checked. That's the first step. I'm Dr. Sanjay Gupta, helping you live a better life.
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11: 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When you read the New Testament, you can sometimes come away with the impression that the disciples of Jesus, his apostles, were sometimes a little stubborn or maybe even blockheaded. But that really wouldn't be fair. The transition these guys were having to make was no simple matter for them. It's easy from our perspective to think that they should have understood this or they should have seen that more quickly. But we weren't in their shoes. They had grown up in a religious system, and they were having to make some really major adjustments in their way of thinking about religion, about God, about God's plan, about what he was doing, about where he was going. And they were having their problems with it. The religious system they had grown up with was the prevailing version of Judaism of the time. The modern reader, going back and reading the New Testament, especially reading Paul, has a lot of trouble making the distinction between

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Others didn't care that much about. 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
7: Romans 5, 8, and 9. God's warned every person, the saint and sinner alike. Genesis 6 and verse 3. My spirit shall not always strive with man. Another time, in a grave warning, 1 Corinthians 12 and 3. The great apostle of Jesus Christ cried out, wherefore I give you to understand that

0: man speaking by the Spirit of God calleth Jesus accursed, and that no man can say that Jesus Christ is his Lord except by the Holy Ghost. We must be convicted. Jesus warned in John 6:44, no man can come to me except the Father which has sent me draw him, the Father. God the Father must draw us to Christ, or we cannot come. And this is Holy Ghost conviction of sin that ever leads to true repentance. And Jesus told his disciples in these great, this profound statement found in John 16:8, when the Holy Ghost is come, he will reprove the world of sin. That is, he'll convict of sin and of righteousness and of judgment. And ladies and gentlemen, Jesus didn't come into this world to lead an army of captive slaves of sin to heaven. He came to set men free, and he issued this world-shaking challenge in John 8:32, and ye shall know the truth, and the truth shall make you free. Shall we pray? Our Father and our God, I ask in Jesus' name that you convict hearts today, sinners, saints alike, backsliders. Oh God, do convict them of their sins, and I pray that this kind of preaching from your holy word, the Holy Bible, will convict them and make them feel uncomfortable for a while if they're not totally right with God. But they ought to be ashamed if they dislike me for telling them the truth, because I'm their friend and maybe the best friend they have, and this kind of preaching can keep them out of hell's tormenting flame. And we pray they will return to you in full repentance in Jesus' name and amen. This is Brother Ray Pringle. 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

Jesus is coming back to take us home. 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So much hatred, round the clock crime, the devil's working him some overtime.

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10: Did you know that almost half the vegetables and more than three quarters of the fruit that we eat in this country come from just one state, California? Yeah, it's true. And according to a new report by the Environmental Working Group, a health advocacy organization, a lot of this produce is tainted with PFAS, which are sometimes referred to as forever

I woke up alive this morning on this side of the dirt. I don't take one day for granted while God walks me on his earth. If I take my last breath tonight and the good Lord takes my soul, they'll bury this old bag of bones down in some old dark hole. But when Jesus stands up on that cloud and makes that trumpet sound, I'll shed that coat and tie and leave that pine box in the ground. I'm a-coming up 6 feet, and no grave gonna hold me. When good God Almighty calls from on high, brother, I'm a-gonna fly away, blaze of glory to the new place. I've already got the key, 'cause he rose on day 3. I'm a-coming up 6 feet.

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0: 10 lepers cried unclean.

former number one song from the Lefevre Quartet, featuring Mr. Joseph Habedank, kicking us off on a Friday morning edition of Southern Gospel Middays. Hey, y'all, I'm Troy Peets. You know where I'm at, back in the chair and on the air and ready for another fantastic day of music right here on Singing News Radio. Going to get you lined up for a great weekend. Maybe we'll do it with this one here. The Kingdom Heirs, Just Preach Jesus on Singing News Radio.

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That's the Perrys. I think I'll just go on and praise him. A great way to kick off hour number two here on Southern Gospel Middays. I am Troy Peach, hanging out in the chair and on the air. You know that's where I'm at. But all this great Southern Gospel music is ready for you here on another hour of Southern Gospel Middays here on Singing News Radio. We're the voice of Southern Gospel music. I'd love to hear from you today. The easiest way to send me a note is by dropping me a line over at all the social media sites, Facebook, Twitter, X, Instagram. I'd love to hear from you. At Troy Peach is where you will find me, but I would love to hear from you today. Let's keep the music rolling. Here's a brand new one from Steve.

0: This is the music that points us home. 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